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I had my guitar on my back. 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

He said, "This is where you get off, boy, 'cause I'm going back to Alabama." 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The whole

Eric Miranda.

Waylon, Garth, Reba, Willie, Loretta, Conway. Yep, round here, we're on a first-name basis. 98.5, The Outlaw.

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1: The American flag, the banner that waves for these United States. 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From the dawn's early light, which we all so proudly hail. 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

They called it the Swamp or the Sunken Lands, and it spawned some country greats. Johnny Cash, Charlie Rich, Tracy Lawrence, and other great country acts. 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

in the city, so you really never lived out in the country. You never walked to school alongside a dusty old road. 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But that's okay. You're still welcome here at the Soul Saloon and Honky Tonk. 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

ain't heard nothing yet. 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See? Well, then they start talking about child support, alimony, and the cost of the court. Didn't take me long to figure out how far in the toilet I was.

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God, country, and Mama's apple pie. 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

quakes built this area we call home. That with the blood, sweat, and tears of those early settlers. We salute the people of Northeast Arkansas. And we play these songs for you. 98.5, The Outlaw.

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Fact is, everything we play has that same special feel. Something that says this is the real deal from Fiddle and Steel. It's what made you love country in the first place. That original honky-tonk country feel. 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

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And I know it resembles a lake, but is there really a lake at Lake City? 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

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Imagine life without them.

You know the heart of country music still beats in Luke the Drifter. You can tell it when he sang I Saw the Light. Old Marty, Hank, and Lefty. Why, I can feel them right here.

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0: September 25th, 9 to 5, Dolly Parton Day, 98.5 The Outlaw. 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

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From the greatest Arkansas singers, Johnny Cash, Glenn Campbell, Tracy Lawrence, Charlie Rich, and others grew up around here. 98.5.

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They called it the Swamp or the Sunken Lands, and it spawned some country greats. Johnny Cash, Charlie Rich, Tracy Lawrence, and other great country acts. 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
3: 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Highway 67 North in Walnut Ridge or KavanaughGM.com. 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

on a warm summer's evening, on a train bound for nowhere, I met up with a gambler. 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

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It's Dolly Parton Day on The Outlaw. 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